0: 87 Hits. Always the best music.
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1: Hands in your body, I'm grabbing your ass, enjoying the moment, cause life moves too fast.

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You say, I can't help wondering, will beauty ever pay me a visit? 'Cause my heart has limits. 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I need to know there's something more. I never heard my name spoken so sweetly. Honey, and you need to hear me now. Maybe it's a curse we love so deeply. I wish you all the peace I've never found.